0: What is going on in Melbourne? Upheaval. K-Rock 955, Franz Ferdinand there. Still sounds amazing, but the Federation Square hoo-ha the last couple of days in regards to the World Cup. The Soccer World Cup is approaching, and that has been the site of so many celebrations of watching Australian sides. The Matildas and the Socceroos have both had moments where they've just packed out Fed Square and everyone watches the game together and celebrates, and it's great, but they weren't going to show it at Fed Square. Safety, all that kind of worries was a concern. But Premier Jacinta Allen, you would have heard in the news a little earlier on, has overturned that. They've said, you know what? Yes, we are going to have the soccer, and they're not going to let a few idiots ruin the World Cup for everyone. So there will be a lot of security there. Hope everyone behaves. But it's a great communal atmosphere, and looking forward to the Socceroos in the World Cup very, very soon. If you're going to go up to Melbourne, celebrate nicely. Justin Bieber, Miley Cyrus, Green Day, all coming up before 12 at K-Rock.
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2: 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This is where I was like, I don't know what to tell the child. Mm. Because Goldie then goes, vampires aren't real, are they, Dad? Mm. And I was like, no, but chiropractors are. 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

0: flat.
1: Tate McRae, it's K-Rock, and just keep walking, we're going to say. Davo from Tim and Davo, she's doing each show this week on a walking pad. She's walking the entire show in a kind of late cramming practice for the Surf Coast Trek. 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So the K-Rock team is going to be doing a 23-kilometre walk from Anglesey to Torquay. 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It's going to be beautiful. No matter what the weather, we'll be walking. 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But cheers to everyone involved and well done to everybody who's donating and collecting money. That's great. Naughties at Noon coming up. We're going to hear from the Foo Fighters.
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6: Partly cloudy this afternoon, broadcasting on Wadawurrung Country. Hey, it's AJ here in the newsroom. A 20-year-old Hoppers Crossing man is expected to face charges after being caught allegedly drink driving in Warrnambool. The learner driver Blueprint 133, his fully licensed passenger, also returned an alleged reading of 0.125. Angus Brayshaw's concussion payout claim.

live, breathe Geelong and the Surf Coast. It's K-Rock 955. I just asked on a Thursday that when you listen to Tom and Loggy, just be careful where you breathe and you might want to do it in the next room. Each Thursday morning recently, they've been playing a game called Word Beneath My Wind. They'll play a quote from a song or a movie or just a popular quote, and they'll substitute one word out with a wind sound effect. Are you familiar with the song from the Little Mermaid movie called Kiss the Girl? Yeah, well, this morning, every time you expect to hear Kiss the Girl, you hear this.

0: Hope you like the vibes of that. New music from Jungle. It's Carry On. Geelong and the Surf Coast, K-Rock 955. I had heard earlier on this morning that there was snow at King Lake, so other parts of Victoria had snow this morning. I didn't realise that there were hail around some parts of our region. It's a chilly morning. My fingers were nearly snapping off this morning, but we're on 11 degrees right now in the heart of Geelong. And, you know, it's this time of year. It's when it starts happening, but, yeah, a week ago, we were still at 28 degrees, so here we go. The Killers on the way, Taylor Swift, and I promise I will give out some big ticket energy. It's coming up within the next 20 minutes. K-Rock 955.
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13: A shower or two this afternoon. Hey, it's Ava here in the newsroom. More action at Viva Energy, with the state government co-funding a feasibility study to expand renewable diesel production at the Corio refinery. Premier Jacinta Allen says the facilities are so important to our region.
14: This is about investing in not just Viva Energy's future here in Geelong. It's Geelong's future. It's the future for working families here who rely on the good, secure manufacturing jobs here at Viva.
13: Senior ministers are backing federal police to keep the community safe ahead of today's arrival of the so-called ISIS brides and their kids. Jason Clare telling the ABC the AFP knows what they're doing.
15: I trust in the words of the AFP commissioner yesterday when she said that some of these women will be arrested when they arrive and others will be subject to further investigation.
13: A young Canadian man has been stabbed in an unprovoked attack in Carlton Gardens. Police say the 24-year-old was walking through the gardens around 11:30 last night when he was approached by a man armed with a knife who stabbed him in the hand. He was taken to hospital with non-life-threatening injuries. US President Donald Trump is confident a deal to end the war with Iran for good could be close. He's also paused Operation Freedom, launched just days ago to force open the Strait of Hormuz. Trump says it'll allow Iran to make good on promises. And back on the buses for many from the end of the week as our train lines undergo night works. V-Line announcing buses to replace coaches between Southern Cross and Warn Ponds from Sunday night until Wednesday night. The changes to impact several services between 8 p.m. and the end of the day's travel.
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13: The Swans have suffered a blow in their bid to retain the top spot on the AFL ladder. Key forward Charlie Curnow's been ruled out of this weekend's clash with North Melbourne with an abdominal injury. And Daria Kazatkina is out of the Italian Open. The Aussie falling in straight sets this morning to American Katie McNally. Alexander Vukic won through in the men's draw this morning, while Ayla Tomjanovic's match was suspended.
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12: K-Rock weather.
13: A shower or two this afternoon. Tomorrow, rain easing and heading for 17. Right now in Wellington, it's 11 degrees. 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
12: It's Charlemagne. 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

one from Olivia Rodrigo, Drop Dead on K-Rock. The Drive Home with Tim and Davo, minus Tim today, and we're jumping into this.

0: Langley with Be Her on K-Rock. The Drive Home with Tim and Davo. No Tim today, unfortunately. Hopefully we'll have him back in the studio super soon. But in the meantime, we're having a bit of fun in here for a Friday Eve. And of course, this Saturday is the Surf Coast Trek. I'm doing it. I'll be going from Anglesey through to Torquay, and I have left all of my training to the last minute. Of course, it's for a great cause, the Give Where You Live Foundation. All the funds raised stay right here in our beautiful community. So look, we'd love for you to get around and donate. I put a little link up on our socials at K-Rock Geelong on our story. So if you want to get around that, we'd really appreciate it. But hey, every Wednesday afternoon, we have Ed Curnow, former Carlton player, current legend, coming on in to have a chat with Tim and I. And what better to find out some real sage advice from a proper athlete. This is what Ed Curnow said I should do in the lead up to the Surf Coast Trek.
1: No, go on, please.
2: As a former professional athlete and someone who's relatively in tidy shape, you'd be moving a lot. You'd be doing steps, you'd be doing kilometres. What's some advice? Davo's just got a brand new pair of shoes.
0: Yeah, you're quite horrified.
2: Walking in today. Like, yeah. give us your... Davo. So Davo's done not much prep. She's got 23 Ks to walk on some ruggedish terrain. Like, what have you got for Davo? And for anyone that's listening right now that might be in this situation as well.
0: Well, the thing was, is I did say to Ed, look, I've got these new shoes. Obviously, the walk is on Saturday. And
3: they're
0: Ed,
3: white.
0: Absolutely.
3: They're white new shoes. That's your first mistake. And buying them week of the event. Oh. Yeah. Clanger.
0: So tell me about, you said you've got some tips for me to
3: That's in your head, isn't it? The shoes. It's in your head. Oh. Like, you've got a tough walk coming up and you're thinking, should have I bought these shoes? Mm. Are they too white? Am I going to perform poorly because I haven't broken them in yet? I've only bought them 5 days out.
0: Mm-hmm.
3: They're all poor decisions, Dave, eh?
2: Well, we can't undo any of that, Ed.
0: Let's
2: move forward with the advice. What have you got? Is someone that obviously like footy boots, you've got to wear them in.
3: So now you put yourself in this situation, self-inflicted. White shoes, new shoes, a few days out from the walk. What you've got to do is you've got to shower in them every night.
0: Shower in them?
3: Shower in them every night. So just take your clothes off and go to the shower and do what you do, but keep your shoes on. And that should...
2: Is this real?
3: Yeah. I used to do it all the time. So if I had to break in my boots a bit later in the week, I'd just go for a shower after training in my boots. And it kind of, your foot then, you know, your boot becomes a bit softer, you know, it kind of molds to it.
0: No, yeah. I believe in him saying that this is something he's done.
3: It will help Davo. I'm telling you.
0: Yeah, we're loving having Ed Curnow in the studio every Wednesday. And a huge tip of the hat to anyone getting involved in the Surf Coast Trek. I'll see you down there this weekend on Saturday. And of course, the Give Where You Live Foundation, if you want to get involved in that, K-Rock Geelong on the socials. Plenty more coming your way on the other side of this. You're on K-Rock.
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5: Delays through Belmont with a reported incident heading northbound on Barwon Heads Road into the High Street intersection. And we're seeing delays heading outbound on High Street through to Barwon Heads Road. And then Latrobe Terrace is quite slow, especially into Broughton Ave and Rari Street heading southbound, driving out of Melbourne. The Princess Freeway is slow off the Westgate Freeway through the Point Cook Bend. 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

0: Ballarine is home to some of the best local footy in the country. 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It's round six in the BFNL as we head to the Kuta Bowl for the first time. As top five contenders Queenscliff and Newcombe go toe-to-toe.
1: He's threaded it.
0: Can the Kutas return to the winners list after last week's first loss of 2026? Or will the Power string together four consecutive wins for the first time since 2007?
1: Can he get around one? Yes, he can. Can he kick the goal? Yes, he can!
0: With help from Blood Toyota and Dow. 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Queenscliff Recreation Reserve. Jason Doherty, Josh Conway, Matt Dowling and Andrew Johnston bring you all the excitement from the best of Barwon Season 2026. 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

0: a little incident last night. 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And I'm like, oh, baby, it's okay. It's going to be okay. She's like, I don't want you to take her to the chiropractor. And I was like, he'll just click your bones and stuff. But it feels good. Somehow between the two of them, they had drawn a line between a chiropractor and a vampire. This is where I was like, I don't know what to tell the judge. Mm. Because Goldie then goes, vampires aren't real, are they, Dad? Mm. And I was like, no, but chiropractors are. Like, yes.
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5: As the tradies arrived at the worksite, the day was shaping up well. 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Blackie, the

0: 21 minutes past 7, Friday morning on K-Rock 955. 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That'd be a nice thing to do with Mum this weekend. After you've given her the Freckleberry Mother's Day gourmet hamper valued at $125 that you win by getting involved with the show. 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
1: And you know she'll share some with you. Of course she will. We're asking, we've got a mate here at work who's lovely and her boyfriend is also lovely and he is Irish and he has been living here for a couple of years now.
0: Under a rock, obviously.
1: Exactly, because we found out this week that he's never had a twisty and she was like, okay, we need to find out which one do you go first, the cheese or the chicken. She put up a poll on her Insta. It was 50-50 the next day. A lot of people getting involved with this one. Very strong feelings. You are chicken. I am cheese. We're putting the call out. What one should you try first if you have never tasted the delicious twisty before?
0: Well, I think you go with the superior one, which is clearly the chicken.
1: Cheese.
0: So, the superior one, which is clearly the chicken.
1: Cheese.
0: Come on, mate. 52232955. Rebecca's in Highton. Morning, Rebecca. What do you think, cheese or chicken?
2: Morning, guys. I am 100% on the cheese side, for sure. I don't even think it's debatable.
1: Thank you. Oh, my God. So

0: 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Evolution Gas Log Fire's grand opening sale now on.
1: 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This run of Big Ticket Energy, you and I, we've got tickets to go and see this guy.